0: Eric Davis here with you from Balloons Over Vermilion, live from Kennecott County Park right here on D102. We are still in a little bit of a holding pattern on whether we are going to get a balloon launch or not. They looks like the pilots are currently in their meeting. We'll get an update on what they are going to do. You know, the balloons are very temperamental flying machines. You can't really bring them up, bring them down that easily. So they're kind of making sure the winds are right. If they decide that they're going to go up, we'll let you know. If they don't, we'll let you know that as well. Same with the drone show later tonight. Now, the drone show can withstand a little bit more wind. So if you are worried about that, we will also keep you updated on what's going on with that. But there's still a lot of fun events happening currently at Balloons Over Vermilion. We've got the bands going on in the beer tent right now. Let's take a look. I'm trying to see which band is out there right now. I believe it is still Tom Grassman Band out there at the beer tent. So still got a little bit to check him out and have a good old time. There's also stuff for the kids. We've got free kid zones. We've got paid kid zones. The free kid zone's got a lot of fun stuff. Got balloons, got soccer. We've got some paid stuff as well with some inflatables and some rock climbing. We have got an update, so we'll welcome back Tommy in.
1: That's what I'm here for. I'm just getting my steps in. No, pilot briefing, they just had it, and unfortunately, folks, the winds are too strong. So the flight is canceled tonight, 8:15. They're going to have the briefing before the glow on how that's going to go, but 8:15 they'll have that. So unfortunately, no flight tonight. Sorry about that. But again, these have always been wind and weather permitting. The weather's good, but the wind is not. It's just too strong, and they've been gusting up to 25. That's way too strong. But remember, the drones can fly up to 25 miles an hour, so that determination will be made later. Hopefully the winds will pull back a little bit more and definitely get a safe drone flight. But unfortunately, the main flight canceled. 8:15 they'll have their briefing for the balloon glow.
0: So, as Tommy letting us know, doing the hard work, running over there. He's breathing hard.
1: I walk quickly. Okay. I don't run, trust me.
0: So, we've got another day of the events as well. So, we'll keep our fingers crossed for a balloon launch tomorrow. Tonight, no balloon launch. Still, we're
1: scheduled for 8:30. They're having, briefing at 8:15. And then drone show is expected at 9:30. That'll close out the night. And then we'll do it all again tomorrow. And the winds in the court and the forecast are supposed to be a lot less. How much less, we don't know. We'll figure that out once it comes around to tomorrow. But it's looking better. Let's put it out.
0: And, you know, that's just one of the events that is happening all weekend right here on the Balloons Over Vermilion. As I mentioned, we've got Kids Zone, so you got stuff for the kids if you are looking to maybe wear them out this summer. They're out and out of school. You're looking for a fun activity. There's free. There's paid. You can get them.
1: They've been sleeping up too late at night. Bring them out here. We'll take care of them.
0: And the best part is, also got something for the adults in there, too. So.
1: And they could get worn out just as easy. Everybody goes to bed early tonight.
0: Okay, we got something for everybody. Everybody has a chance to come on out. It is the Balloons Over Vermilion right here from Kennecott County Park, brought to you by the Julius W. Hagler, or the Second Foundation, 10 years above and beyond. We want to also take a second to thank our presenting sponsor right here at D102. That is Great Lakes Credit Union. 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And actually, there's some great folks from both those organizations here. Stop in, say hi. Stop in, say hi to us as well. We've got more time here with you. It is Balloons Over Vermilion from Kennecott County Park right here on D102.
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0: Eric Davis here with you on D102. We are live from Balloons Over Vermilion right here at Kennecott County Park. If you're just joining us, got some good news, got some bad news. As the balloon flights, the pilots gathered up, decided the wind's a little bit too strong, so they will not be doing that. They will, though, still be doing a sort of balloon glow.
1: 8:15 will be the briefing on that, on how that's going to go about. But 8:15, we'll learn more. So unfortunately, we'll be off the air at 8 o'clock. So we'll have to get that posted on the Balloons Over Vermilion. Usually, they put that on their Facebook page, so we'll share it. If not, we'll put it on ourselves.
0: Some good news on that, though. They do have some contingency plans, have some good ideas on what they're going to do if they can't, do the full balloon glow.
1: Again, it still is all weather and wind permitting. Everything is all that. Looks like a weather. As far as visually, I mean, it doesn't look like we have any rain, but it's just those winds that are going to get us. Tethering balloon rides, by the way, we didn't talk about that the last time. Unfortunately, because of the winds, you try to put a 60, 70-foot balloon up there, and with the winds where they are, it's not easy to hang on to. So, again, that's dangerous. So they will not be doing tethered rides tonight as well. But there's still plenty to do out here. I mean, I'm just amazed at all the things they've got out here.
0: Yeah, one of them that is getting ready to come up here soon, and as of right now, it is still planned as a go, is brand new this year, the drone show.
1: Yeah, about 9:30 that gets underway. A lot of folks stepped up to help make that happen. I believe this is the Julie Fiddle Heck of the Second Foundation, Chitty Family Eye Care, and Fisher National Bank, I believe, are sponsors for the drone show that's coming up at about 9:30 tonight. So we think, and then the kites spinning up here throughout the afternoon. That's been fun to watch. The type of kites have been flying, you don't get to see it every day. It's not the type of kite that I flew when I was a kid, I'll tell you that. I had that, the standard, diamond shape, whatever it's called, and then the box kites. Those are the only two I ever had. But, man, these things are like in shapes of dragons and bears and birds and stuff. Like, where was that one when I was a kid?
0: I'll say that's the funnest part about this event, really, is that you've got kind of stuff that you wouldn't expect. It's not what you thought it was when you were a little kid. These aren't the same balloons. These aren't the same drones. These aren't the same kites. If you haven't been out to this event in the past few years, this is the perfect time to come out, whether today, as we've still got some events to go on. There's still some fun for the adults, fun for the kids. We've got bands still to come in the beer tent. We've got some free kid zones, the paid kid zones. I'm tempted to get over there and ride that zip line. I don't think I'll brave the rock climbing wall just yet, though.
1: I haven't done a rock climbing wall in years, and something tells me the way my back feels, it ain't going to happen today.
0: I'm still young at heart, so I'm going to free solo that, and if anybody wants to come over and see that.
1: I always say that I'll never have a second childhood because I refuse to finish my first, is how I usually talk about it. But anyway, yeah, folks, as Derek's been talking about, it's just a wonderful event. And, knowing that there is always that risk that the balloon flight may not happen, they have all these other activities that are out here. And that's the reason why they do that, is it brings tons of people out here. And, oh, by the way, we're going to have a potential balloon flight tonight. But regardless, you're going to have a fun with all these other activities that are going on. Big Guns, I think, is the band?
0: Big Guns getting ready to come up at 8 o'clock. Yeah. That is actually the perfect segue to what I was about to say.
1: I'm glad I did that for you.
0: Right there is the live music, entertainment, beer tent, all in that area. You can go in there and have yourself a drink. And then you just kind of wander out to the side. And there are all those great food trucks with all the perfect fried food that we have been waiting for all winter long.
1: And the nice thing is, no matter who you are in family members that come out here, everybody's going to be able to find something they like. It may not be at the same food truck, but everybody's going to find something they like, and it's easily be able to do that. But plenty of food trucks over there. They got a whole row of them just lined up. It's going to take a couple of minutes to look down and see what they got, and before you then double back and go, I'm going here. Unless you find that perfect guy and go, nope, I'm stopping here, which can happen.
0: Or you can stop at all of them and get a little something from everybody.
1: I like that idea, too. So lemon shakeups, of course, I saw, you got to have those. Sorry. It's not Balloons Over Vermilion without a lemon shakeup.
0: I've already gotten mine. Might have to get a refill before the
1: Craig
0: next song comes
1: got up. His, I noticed, too, so...
0: And also something that's real cool, that if you want to get out here, have a souvenir, totally free. And it's kind of an experience that I don't think a lot of people get to do. Just stepping into one of the balloon baskets over here is our good friend from State Farm, Jenna Worth, has the free photo booth from gate open to gate closed. It's actually directly across from us here at the D102 booth. So I've been seeing people do it.
1: It's a balloon basket that cut out the back where you can literally walk in the backside. And when you take a photo, you can't tell that. So, but it makes it look like you're inside that balloon basket. It's a cool way to do the photo station.
0: And it's a former real basket, too, because, sometimes I don't think you realize how small some of those baskets really are or how big they are.
1: Yeah, they can be. Some only designed for a couple people. Some are designed for more. It just depends on, what that balloonist has and obviously the size of the balloon to lift it as well. But, yeah, some cool things to go on out here. There's some vendors out here showing off what they do. Some of the sponsors that have helped out are out here. But a good time, Kid Zone, whether you're on the free side or if you want to get the tickets. They do have an armband special where you can buy that and then just, kind of have some fun throughout the evening. But unfortunately, no balloon flight tonight because of the strong winds, gusts. They've been up to 25, and it's like an 8 to 10 max for them. When you're getting up in the, above 15, it's already bad enough. But when they're going up to 25, you just know it's not going to happen. So hopefully we can get them down enough where the drones can go because they can fly up to 25 mile an hour winds.
0: We got another little bit of time to hang out here, hang out with all of you. Come by, say hi. We are at our live studio, we're calling it.
1: It is. It's a tent.
0: Yeah. You come on by, say hi. Big thanks to our sponsor. Big thanks to our sponsor who's helping us bring you the studio tent. Great Lakes Credit Union. They're actually right down the little bit of a road from us. Guys went by, said hi to those folks. Go by them as well and say hi. Step in and see all the great things that Great Lakes Credit Union has for you, where your financial success meets local community sport.
1: And as of note, it's to the point where they're starting to turn on the lighting systems
2: to light up the area. So
0: if you haven't come out, you still got some time. A lot of fun stuff still happening. It's all right here for you from Balloons Over Vermilion at Kennicott County Park on D102.
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Back at Balloons Over Vermilion from Kennicott County Park right here in Danville. It is Derek Davis with you live from the Great Lakes Credit Union broadcast booth. We are still kind of hanging out, waiting on some final words on what is going to be happening with some of the shows. Of course, as we mentioned a little bit earlier, due to the weather, they are not going to be doing the balloon launch. They're still kind of deciding what they're going to do with the balloon glow. They do have a contingency plan if

0: The Balloon Glow can't go as regularly, but as of right now, it looks like the drone show is still a go. That's set to start at about 9:30, so you still have a little bit of time to come out, get your spot set up. I'm still looking. A lot of people have their spots set up. They're excited. They're ready for this. And truly, if you haven't been out yet and you're looking for some fun, this is the perfect place to do it for everybody, all ages. Got something for the adults, got something for the kids, got stuff that's free, got stuff that you can pay a little bit more for. And then, of course, this continues tomorrow as it is going to be a little bit different. We're going to have some events going on before the gates even open. Gates normally open 3 o'clock. Well, our first event is going to be tomorrow morning at 6:30 with a community flight followed by the Up and Away 5K brought to you by Runnings and Chris and Suzette Kittle, Pat and Elaine O'Shaughnessy. That is a new thing this year. I know, you know, the Kennecuck Runners Club, they're excited about that. I know a lot of folks around here are excited about that. And if I was a little bit more inclined to run, maybe I would be more excited, but didn't get signed up in time. But for all those folks that are looking for that, also Yoga on the Go gonna start at 9 a.m. That's another event. If you missed out on signing up, be paying attention. These are events that may be coming back next year. And then, of course, tomorrow, food trucks, kid zones, beer tents, photo booths. And then we've got a whole bunch of bands playing tomorrow, starting it off at 3 o'clock with Captain Rat and the Blind Rivets. Following them, it is New Souls. And then wrapping it up tomorrow night is the Royal Hounds. We've got coming up still tonight, though, we still got about 20 minutes, about 10 minutes. Gosh, time's flying here. It's still about 10 minutes until the big guns go on in the beer tent. So got some live music still to come. Got the drone show all coming up right here. Once again, want to thank all the sponsors that are out here helping us get this going. But the biggest thank you goes out to the Balloons Over Vermilion title sponsor, the Julius W. Hegler II Foundation. It's 10 years above and beyond. You can hear folks are excited. There's still a lot of events still to come right here from Kennecuck. And once again, if you're not from the area, if maybe it's just you haven't been here in a while. I was talking just recently about how I haven't been out to Kennecuck since I was in school, and we are not going to put an exact year on that because that's just going to make me sad. But if you've got that GPS, just type in Kennecuck County Park or head east off of the I-70. I'm getting some hecklers. Head east off of the I-74 exit 210 towards Danville. Get to that light about a mile down the road at Henning. Turn left, and you'll see all the signage as you get closer. Turn on in. Free parking. All you got to do is pay admission. Admission's $10 per person. Kids 12 and under are going to be getting in with a paid adult. So gates open at 3 o'clock tomorrow. Gates closing here today at 10 o'clock, so it's still a little bit of time. Balloons Over Vermilion still going on, and we're still going to be hanging out right here on D102. But we won't be back on the air until tomorrow from Balloons Over Vermilion. It is D102, your home for today's best music.
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10: News. I'm Tom Graham. It's still unclear exactly who all will move into the general election following California's primary earlier this week. Three top candidates hoping to advance for the race in the governor's election, but the ballot counting continues 3 days after the primary. Republican candidate Steve Hilton.
11: We have become a national and an international laughingstock.
10: He's been locked in a tight race with Democrat candidates Javier Becerra and Tom Steyer. Becerra is projected to move into the general election. President Trump continues to insist Iran will open the Strait of Hormuz and abandon its nuclear ambitions. He says it will be resolved through a peace deal or military action.
12: We're at a point we're going to come out of Iran very quickly, and it's going to be very strong one way or the other.
10: The president speaking during an agriculture roundtable in Chippewa Falls, Wisconsin today. 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
13: Your VermilionCountyFirst.com weather forecast for this evening calls for a chance of rain and thunderstorms, mainly in the overnight with cloudy skies and a low temperature down to about 69 degrees. Tomorrow looks like we're going to have a chance of rain and thunderstorms throughout the day. Partly sunny skies, high near 87. And finally, on Saturday evening, rain is likely, possible thunderstorms, and a low down to 69.
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0: You're on Mario Courtney Lopez. A few more songs. I'm going to chat with actress Regina Hall. She's been in all kinds of projects, One Battle After Another, Girls Trip, of course, the Scary Movie franchise. Scary Movie 6 is coming out. Back to get the scoop from her when she joins us next.
1: 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WDNL, Danville, D102. Here I am.

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1: What's up, y'all? Mario Lopez joining me right now. You know it from things like the Scary Movie franchise, One Battle After Another, Girls Trip, so many cool projects. Actress Regina Hall. How you doing, Regina?
2: Hi, Mario. How are you?
1: I'm doing well. Nice to hear your voice. Thank you for taking the time.
2: Of course. I'm always watching you and your wife and your dances. It's so cute.
1: Ah, you're so sweet. Thank you. I'll have to tell her. Hey, people are fired up about this. The new Scary Movie film is out. You're back. Sean and Marlon are back. Anna Faris. How was it being back on set with everyone?
2: Oh, it was great. Sherry O'Terry's back. Dave Sheridan. It was just great. To see everyone. It was kind of like a reunion of sorts, because some people I haven't seen over the years, and then other people, you know, I've seen more often, but
1: it was
2: really great to just see us back and in those characters specifically.
1: I bet it was a fun set. Y'all look like you're having a good time. All right, Regina, hang tight. Quick break, and we're going to come back with some more Regina Hall.
0: More fun on the way. 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
1: On with Mario Lopez. Got actress Regina Hall hanging out on the phone with us this hour. Scary Movie 6 officially out. And what's the premise on this one? What movies are y'all spoofing?
2: Oh, gosh. Well, we're spoofing. Well, obviously, we're spoofing Mom. Shout out to Octavia. Spencer. And I mean, I think we've got a lot in there for everyone. I mean, what, there's Sinners, there's Get Out, there's Smile, there's The Substance. I mean, there's quite a few movies in there that we are Which is great. I mean, yeah. It's just a sign of how that genre is always so booming.
1: Exactly, and ironically, it keeps the scary movie franchise going, too. Y'all can keep just keep going.
2: I know, right? Because, I mean, I was just looking at the past couple of weeks at, like, some of the other just even things that have come out since then,
1: right.
2: Where I'm like, oh. And of course, you know what? How am I forgetting it? Scream.
1: Right, of course.
2: You know what I mean? Yeah.
1: That's the genesis right there, of course. All right, Regina, hang tight. A few more songs, and we're going to come back with some more.
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1: You're on Mario Courtney Lopez. Music rolls on after some quick buzz.
2: FIFA
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0: Time for Must See Movies with Mario Courtney Lopez. All right, honey, what's new in theaters this weekend?
1: Masters of the Universe.
0: I have the power!
1: You do, because you just won Masters, so
0: hey, very good.
1: We can put you in that.
2: That was only international, though. It wasn't Universe.
1: You're right.
0: International is probably that was
2: Universal. It's not Universal.
1: Well, the Sword of Power leads Prince Adam back to Eternia, a world shattered under the fiendish rule of Skeletor. Joining forces with Teela and Man-at-Arms, Adam must embrace his true destiny as He-Man, the most powerful man in the universe. I am She-Ra.
0: I love this as a kid. I even love the movie about 20, 30 years ago with Dolph Lundgren when he played it. I thought that was actually pretty good.
2: Was that 30? That might have been 40 years ago.
0: Oh, God.
2: Maybe. I think that was 40-something years ago.
1: And Scary Movie, Regina King, Marlon Wayans, another Wayans, another Wayans Jr., Anna Faris. We had Regina Hall on earlier talking about this one. 26 years after outrunning a suspiciously familiar mask killer, Shorty, Ray, Cindy, and Brenda find themselves targeted by another mad slasher. Man, they just keep breeding these slashers.
0: Spookfields.
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14: News. I'm Chris DeMeo. President Trump says the war with Iran is largely finished.
15: One way or the other is finished. It's either finished with a piece of paper or finished a more difficult way, although you could say a much easier way.
14: The president's remarks at an agriculture roundtable in Chippewa Falls, Wisconsin today described the conflict as putting out a fire. Stocks getting hammered today.
16: Dow plunging 695 points, S&P 500 losing 201, NASDAQ plummeting 1,122. Tech stocks taking a beating, especially chip stocks.
14: That's Fox's Lori Cantor. U.S. companies did add 172,000 jobs in May, the jobless rate staying at 4.3%. Russian President Vladimir Putin rejecting a proposal by Ukrainian President Volodymyr Zelensky for a face-to-face meeting, saying he sees no point in it. 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
17: Your VermilionCountyFirst.com weather forecast for this evening calls for a chance of rain and thunderstorms, mainly in the overnight with cloudy skies and a low temperature down to about 69 degrees. Tomorrow looks like we're going to have a chance of rain and thunderstorms throughout the day. Partly sunny skies, high near 87. And finally, on Saturday evening, rain is likely, possible thunderstorms, and a low down to 69.
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0: Final hour for us, but still so much to get to. Mario Courtney Lopez, you're going to honor the comment of the week in about 35 minutes or so. 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
1: Here on Mario Courtney Lopez, time for our weekly fake debate where the topics are made up on the spot, but the passion is real. All right, Frazier, who's pro and who's con?
2: I think you were pro last week, so you'll be con. Courtney will be pro. Your topic, which you'll have 15 seconds to make your case and then 10-second rebuttal afterwards, is dating a very attractive person who has an ugly name.
3: I think it is totally fine and acceptable. And you know what? Like, if you date someone who's hot but has an ugly name, you can change their name. Hence, Cordo.
1: Well, I'm not one to put up an argument because I married someone who's beautiful with an ugly name. It's not so much ugly. It's just, well, this isn't about you, honey. It's a turnoff. It's like somebody with ugly feet. If you got ugly feet, I can't mess with you. I'm sorry. You can't with ugly name. It's awful.
3: Okay, well, here you are 20 years later, so.
2: Mrs. Lopez.
1: Well, here's the thing about the ugly names. You never get over it. When your mom dies, I'm going to be over her grave saying, why did you name her Courtney when you could have gone a beautiful Italian name?
3: I love that you think your name is just like the most beautiful name ever.
1: Who said that? Never said that. Never said, oh, mine is this and yours is that. Not saying that. I'm just saying you had the opportunity and mine.
3: I had no opportunity.
1: That's true.
3: That's true.
2: To be fair, I've never heard him make commentary on his own name.
3: No, but I'm just saying. I don't know. He's assuming.
2: I don't know what he feels about
1: assuming.
3: He's assuming.
1: No one said anything about assumptions.
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18: 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I keep seeing celebrities posts, me in the 90s versus now. Well, the person staring at me in the mirror is definitely not the same person that could pull off bootcut jeans. 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

0: Y'all, Mario Courtney Lopez. Almost time for us to pass the mic, but not before we honor the comment of the week. 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
1: This is from at Real Marloon, and he said, having an unemployed friend to text during work is so important. They're like the window in your prison cell. They can You can see outside.
0: You know, Real Marloon, I guess I never thought about it that way, but if they get a job, then are they no longer your friend, or you're just...
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0: 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They probably need a break.
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18: News. I'm Deborah Valentine. Russian President Vladimir Putin has rejected a proposal by Ukrainian President Volodymyr Zelensky for a face-to-face meeting, saying he sees no point in it. The refusal follows an open letter to Putin that Zelensky published on Thursday, offering to resume peace talks while also taunting Putin over things like inflation and Russia's dependence on China. Fox's Tanya J. Powers. The two countries have been at war since February of 2022. U.S. employers adding a surprising 172,000 jobs in May despite the Iran conflict. President Trump, during a roundtable in Chippewa Falls, Wisconsin, reacts.
19: They smashed all expectations by actually three times with... And this is during a military conflict.
18: The unemployment rate, 4.3%. 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
20: Your VermilionCountyFirst.com weather forecast for this evening calls for a chance of rain and thunderstorms, mainly in the overnight with cloudy skies and a low temperature down to about 69 degrees. Tomorrow looks like we're going to have a chance of rain and thunderstorms throughout the day. Partly sunny skies, high near 87. And finally, on Saturday evening, rain is likely, possible thunderstorms, and a low down to 69.
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Alex Warren, Fever Dream. Hey, I'm Bologna's Francine Marconi. I don't know about you. I can never be in the mafia. I mean, those guys have to stay up way.

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0: Taylor Allison Swift, Elizabeth Taylor. Her new music from the Toy Story 5 soundtrack. Have you heard it? Have you listened to it? I knew it. I knew you. If you haven't heard it yet, you will soon, whether you like it or not. I mean, you'll like it.
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6: Fox News, I'm Chris DeMeo. President Trump says the war with Iran is largely finished.
7: One way or the other is finished. It's either finished with a piece of paper or finished a more difficult way, although you could say a much easier way.
6: The president's remarks at an agriculture roundtable in Chippewa Falls, Wisconsin today, he described the conflict as putting out a fire. Stocks getting hammered today.
8: Dow plunging 695 points, S&P 500 losing 201, NASDAQ plummeting 1,122. Tech stocks taking a beating, especially chip stocks.
6: That's Fox's Laura Cantor. U.S. companies did add 172,000 jobs in May, the jobless rate staying at 4.3%. NBA final game number 2. The New York Knicks top the San Antonio Spurs 105-104. The Knicks now lead that series 2-0. Game 3 Monday night in New York. 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
9: Your VermilionCountyFirst.com weather forecast for this evening calls for a chance of rain and thunderstorms, mainly in the overnight with cloudy skies and a low temperature down to about 69 degrees. Tomorrow looks like we're going to have a chance of rain and thunderstorms throughout the day. Partly sunny skies, high near 87. And finally, on Saturday evening, rain is likely, possible thunderstorms, and a low down to 69.
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0: Miles Smith, nice to meet you. Hey, it's Marconi. I'm going to take my nephews to the planetarium so they can watch YouTube videos on their phones.
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0: last Tuesday must be counted.
1: Republican Steve Hilton is currently in second place, but the second spot has not yet been called. At a roundtable on American agriculture in Chippewa Falls, Wisconsin, President Trump says the war with Iran is largely finished.
2: One way or the other is finished. It's either finished with a piece of paper or finished a more difficult way, although you could say a much easier way.
1: No deal's been signed. The president says Iran was a very capable country that was going to have a massive nuclear presence, and the U.S. wasn't going to let that happen. 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
4: Your VermilionCountyFirst.com weather forecast currently calls for a chance of rain and thunderstorms throughout the area with cloudy skies, low temperature hovering around 69 degrees. Later on this morning, looks like we're going to have partly sunny skies, chance of rain and thunderstorms throughout the day with a high up around 87. And finally, on Saturday evening, rain is likely with possible thunderstorms and a low temperature down to 69.
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0: Papa Roach, wake up calling. Hey, it's Marconi. Sorry, I'm not a big fan. What other vegetables do you have on the cob? Thank you. Or I can just eat everything cobless.
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0: Lady Gaga and Doechii, Runway. Hey, it's Marconi. A woman rejecting my advances can't hurt me. I have two cats who leave the couch every time I sit down.
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0: 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You know, pharmacy child safety bottles have gone way too far. I just have to swallow the entire bottle now and hope my stomach knows what to do.
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3: I'm Chris DeMeo. President Trump says the war with Iran is largely finished.
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3: 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NBA Finals Game 2, the New York Knicks topped the San Antonio Spurs 104-103.
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3: Call on ABC. The Knicks now lead the series 2-0. Game 3 is set for Monday night in New York. Stocks taking a beating on Friday, the Dow plunging 695 points. 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
7: Your VermilionCountyFirst.com weather forecast currently calls for a chance of rain and thunderstorms throughout the area with cloudy skies, low temperature hovering around 69 degrees. Later on this morning, looks like we're going to have partly sunny skies, chance of rain and thunderstorms throughout the day with a high up around 87. And finally, on Saturday evening, rain is likely with possible thunderstorms and a low temperature down to 69.
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0: Teddy swims, lose control. Hey, it's Marconi. I'm so excited. I'm going to take my nephews to the planetarium so they can watch YouTube videos on their phone.
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6: News. I'm Deborah Valentine. During a roundtable on American agriculture in Chippewa Falls, Wisconsin, President Trump says the war with Iran is largely finished months ahead of the midterms.
7: We're at a point we're going to come out of Iran very quickly, and it's going to be very strong one way or the other, whether it's a piece of paper or the very tough way, okay? The very tough way is maybe the easier way.
6: The president promising farmers that once the U.S. exits the conflict, prices will fall. The Labor Department Friday reporting over 172,000 new jobs were created in May. Despite the numbers, a down day on Wall Street. Fox Business Network's Edward Lawrence.
8: Construction jobs created 17,000, manufacturing, turning around the losses up 7,000 jobs. However, the down 695 points.
6: The Nasdaq plummeted 1,121, the S&P 500 down 200, the unemployment rate at 4.3%. 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
10: Your VermilionCountyFirst.com weather forecast currently calls for a chance of rain and thunderstorms throughout the area with cloudy skies, low temperature hovering around 69 degrees. Later on this morning, looks like we're going to have partly sunny skies, chance of rain and thunderstorms throughout the day with a high up around 87. And finally, on Saturday evening, rain is likely with possible thunderstorms and a low temperature down to 69.
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0: Chews in Texas. Hey, it's Marconi. Sorry, I'm not a big fan. What other vegetables do you have on the cob? I mean, or I could just have vegetables that are cobless.
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0: Life of a Showgirl, Taylor Swift, and Elizabeth Taylor, Steve Clark. Well, we made it to the weekend. Glad you could be with us. Coming up, some Bruno Mars and some fun is next.
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0: There's Bruno Mars, and before that, to Gracie Abrams, who's about to hit the road. The Look at My Life tour kicks off in December. Steve Clark on the way, music from Olivia Dean.
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helping start off the morning with a little bit of Teddy Swims. Keeping it moving now, we've got some Ed Sheeran on tap for you. You can catch it all right here on your home for today's best music. Of course, you're on D102.

0: Double D, Derek Davis hanging out here with you on another Saturday morning on your home for today's best music. This is still D102. I'm still hanging out with you all every Saturday morning, keeping you up and at 'em on these mornings. I know sometimes it's hard, and we just keep it going with all the fun and all your favorites right here on D102. We'll keep that vibe going. I've got some Noah Kahan on the way, Benson Boone, plus for all you up and away 5K runners that are up getting ready for it. We've got all the stuff to get you ready for that run. Plus, I'll tell you all about what that means and more coming up right here on D102.
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1: Benson Boone with Beautiful Things right here on your home for today's best music. You're still on D102, and we're still streaming 24/7, 365, so you never have to miss a thing. And that means if you're out there maybe doing the Up and Away 5K, you've got your phone, we'll push that little play button on your phone, and we're hanging out with you that way, keeping you up and going through your run, because the Up and Away 5K is getting ready to kick off here in just a little bit. This is something new that Balloons Over Vermilion is doing. This is their first annual one. I'm looking forward to hearing all the fun stuff and everything that's going to be going on with that. If you missed out on your chance to register, you still have a chance, though, to get out and get up to the Balloons Over Vermilion. Was there last night. It was a lot of fun. Got to see a bunch of people. It was a good time, and there's still another day. Gates open at 3 o'clock, and it runs all the way until 10 o'clock. Plenty of free parking available. It's Balloons Over Vermilion. Want to remind you folks, though, if you're planning on going out today, it is a cash-only event, but ATMs will be available on-site as well. So that's all the fun stuff that's going to be happening a little bit later on today out of Kennecuck Park. The good news is right here on D102, we're going to keep the fun vibes going. I got Imagine Dragons, got Halsey, and more. It's D102.
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0: Double D, Derek Davis hanging out here with you on your home for today's best music. It's D102, and I'll tell you what, right here on D102, we love to keep the vibes going with all the fun, but I personally always love to give you guys some fun stuff to look out for, be on the lookout for, one that I will proudly call. I saw this when it was first announced, and I thought, you know, this probably is going to be huge. Ended up becoming very huge. That was K-pop Demon Hunter, and it seems like Netflix is really banking on some of these animated features as one of their newest one, which just released here recently called Swapped. Soars past 100 million views, setting their new animation record for single day viewing. So that might be the next big one. I got a chance to kind of look at the trailer for it. It looks like a lot of fun. It's got some big names in it, like Michael B. Jordan, Juno Temple, and it looks like a fun time for the whole family. So if you got that Netflix, I say maybe try that out if you got the little ones around. But maybe you're like me and you're an adult who can enjoy a good animated movie or a good kids movie, because a good movie is a good movie, guys. You can check that out on Netflix. But coming up right around the corner, we got more fun right here on your dial, because we're going to load down the next hour. I've got Andy Grammer on the way. Got some Green Day, Taylor Swift, Olivia Rodrigo, Avicii, so much more. Stick around. It's all coming your way.
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7: Paul Stevens, Secretary of War Pete Hegseth in Normandy, France, commemorating the 82nd anniversary of the D-Day landings in World War II.
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7: President Trump made time on board Air Force One Friday, saying he remains optimistic about ending the Russia-Ukraine

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1: Your VermilionCountyFirst.com weather forecast. For this morning, calls for a chance of rain and thunderstorms throughout the day with partly sunny skies, high up around 88 in the afternoon. Also should have wind gusts as high as 20 miles per hour. Later on this evening, rain is likely with possible thunderstorms and a low temperature down to 69 in the overnight. And finally, tomorrow, a rainy day, possible thunderstorms and a high near 86.
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going from One Republic to a little James Arthur. 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

0: Double D, Derek Davis still hanging out here with you on your home for today's best music. It's still D102, and we're still keeping the vibes going on this Saturday morning, helping you get started bright and early, especially for you folks that are getting ready to head out to Balloons Over Vermilion. Gates open at 3 o'clock, so if you're planning on doing that, probably get out there, get ready when those gates open, because I know it's going to be popular once again. Was out there last night, was a lot of fun, so if you're planning on going out there again, it's a new location out at Kennecuck County Park. So that all is business out of the way. Let's get back into the fun, because coming up right around the corner, I've got more of your favorites. Got a little bit of Olivia Rodrigo. I've got some Jonas Brothers. Plus, I've got one celebrity who is weighing in on the NBA Finals that got an earful in a very strange way. I'll tell you all about that and more. It's coming up right here on D102.
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0: Zara Larson's Midnight Sun right here on your home for today's best music. It's D102. And, you know, it is an interesting time here in the world of sports. We are underway in the NBA Finals right now, and it's a big matchup between the New York Knicks and the San Antonio Spurs. Both very historic franchises, very passionate fan bases. And one celebrity decided to weigh in a little bit on the NBA Finals going on. That was one little red man named Elmo. Yeah, Elmo, of course, we all know Elmo from Sesame Street, sent out a tweet the other day about the finals, saying that he was basically just wishing both teams had fun. And the Knicks fans decided to have a little bit of fun with him themselves as... you know, a lot of Knicks fans. There were some that went a little too far, but a lot of them were having fun with it, saying, what street is Sesame Street on? Technically, it's in New York, and, like, just letting him know that, you know, Elmo, don't forget you're technically a New Yorker. Well, Elmo, having a little bit of fun with the Knicks fans, decided, Knicks, that's the last message. Elmo didn't mean to spur you on, so... Oh my gosh, a lot of fun. Game 2 gonna just wrapped up the other night, and we've got an exciting finals coming up, and I'm excited to see it. And if, you know, Elmo's out there tweeting about it, you know, everybody's got to be paying a little bit of attention, right? Because we all love Elmo. Coming up right around the corner, we got more of your favorites. I got Avicii on the way, Tame Impala, and more. It's D102.
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0: Double D, Derek Davis hanging out here with you on your home for today's best music. It's D102. You know, right here on D102, we love to give you some fun events that are going to be going on around the area. Of course, everybody knows tonight is going to be the last day of the Balloons Over Vermilion. Gates open at 3 o'clock. But if you're looking for something, maybe planning on doing something next weekend, well, we've got all kinds of fun stuff set up for you. Of course, Friday nights are the United We Rock concert series. They're going to be back on downtown Danville after taking last night off with Balloons Over Vermilion. So they'll be back, and this next show is going to be South of 16. That, again, is going to be right there next to Vermilion River Beer Company at the new gardens at the 107. Really cool little area right there, so you want to go check that out. That's downtown Danville starting at 6 o'clock next Friday. But one more time, it's Balloons Over Vermilion time. That's coming up later today. We're going to be doing live broadcasts. Garrett Fields, Tommy B., I think Kerry West is going to be out there as well. We're going to have a lot of fun. In the meantime, though, let's keep the vibes going right here. I've got more of your favorites coming up, including another hour where I'm going to load it down with so much. We've got some Post Malone set up there. Ellie Goulding, Gnarls Barkley, Taylor Swift, Class Animals, all of it coming your way here on D102.
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2: So, renewed fighting between Israel and Hezbollah.
3: Over the past week, the Israeli Defense Force reported striking 650 Hezbollah targets and killing 125 Hezbollah fighters. On Wednesday, Israel and Lebanon agreed to a ceasefire, but Hezbollah, which was not a part of the negotiations, has rejected that agreement.
2: Fox's Max Gordon in Tel Aviv. Tensions there are complicating peace talks between the U.S. and Iran. Stocks tumbled after the latest jobs report shattered expectations.
4: After the stock market fell nearly 700 points, investors raising concerns the Federal Reserve will keep interest rates higher for longer or even raise them.
2: That's Fox's Lucas Tomlinson. It was the market's worst day since October. Tech stocks took the biggest hits. 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
6: Your VermilionCountyFirst.com weather forecast. For this morning, calls for a chance of rain and thunderstorms throughout the day with partly sunny skies, high up around 88 in the afternoon. Also should have wind gusts as high as 20 miles per hour. Later on this evening, rain is likely with possible thunderstorms and a low temperature down to 69 in the overnight. And finally, tomorrow, a rainy day, possible thunderstorms and a high near 86.
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0: It's Double D, Derek Davis hanging out here with you on D102, and we are keeping the vibes going, helping you start off this Saturday morning fun and ready to go. It's going to be an eventful Saturday. A lot of people, this is the height of the start of the summertime fun. Of course, balloons over Vermilion, new time, new location. It's going on a little bit later on today. We'll be out doing a live broadcast. That's all coming up a lot later on. Let's get back into it with more of your favorites. I'm going to set you up with some Gnarls Barkley, some Miles Smith, and more. It's D102.
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0: Die on This Hill, right here on D102. We are your home for today's best music, but we are also your home for the Fighting Illini. Football season going to be coming up a lot quicker than we realize. Got a chance to hear Coach Bielema of the Fighting Illini talk a little bit the other day about, you know, some of the stuff he's seeing with his program, going and seeing his guys that are in the NFL right now, kind of taking a look at that. There's a lot of guys who are still fighting for positions, whether that's a couple of the drafted guys from this year, including three drafted in this class, or the guys fighting for roster spots. One that has fought for, I believe, everybody who's ever been an Illini fan's heart. That's the former quarterback, Luke Altmyer. Altmyer doing, you know, didn't get drafted this year, came in as an undrafted free agent, but he is up in Detroit right now, and I'm reading some stuff that apparently he is a dark horse to win the backup quarterback position. A lot of people are just raving about him, including the head coach, Coach Campbell, talking about how he is just unflappable. He's a strong, like, mentally tough guy, and that's pretty cool. I'm excited to see. I'm rooting for Luke Altmyer, a guy who came into Illinois, transferred in, sat down, watched, and really changed a lot, became a real leader of that team and a real nice young man. Now I sound old as heck. I met him at a restaurant, real nice guy, took pictures with everybody, you know, was the nicest guy in the world. So as an Illini fan and as an affiliate of the Illini, I'm just going to speak for him right now. We're rooting for Luke Altmyer. Hey, coming up right around the corner, we got more of your favorites. I got some Taylor Swift on the way, Glass Animals, and more. It's D102.
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0: Double D, Derek Davis, wrapping up my time with you today. Don't forget, coming up a little bit later on today, we are going to be out at the Balloons Over Vermilion. That's right, it is the last day of Balloons Over Vermilion. New date, new location this year. If you forgot, they are out at Kennecuck County Park. Gates are going to open at 3. There's a lot of fun stuff set up for all kinds of events, food, drinks. It's got it all, and you can head out there and check that out. And like I said, Tommy B going to be out there, Garrett Fields. We're going to be doing some live broadcasting. I was out there last night, enjoyed myself. So get out there, say hi, we'll hang out. And in the meantime and in between time, that's been my time for today. I'm going to head out. Don't forget, coming up a little bit later on, I'm going to hand things off to Carol Wade, as she's going to hang out with you guys. And tomorrow morning, we start things off with Backtracks USA with Kid Kelly, giving you your favorites in the 80s and 90s from 6 a.m. until 10 a.m. And then tomorrow night, we wrap it up with the Sunday Night Slow Jams from 8 p.m. until midnight, giving you the biggest ballads from the Top 40 and Urban Radio. And then we start the whole week over again with Tommy B and The Big Show. So all the fun is right here on D102. And until next time, I'll talk to you guys right back here on your home for today's best music. It's still D102. Later.
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11: Fox News, I'm Paul Stephens. Secretary of War Pete Hegseth in Normandy, France, commemorating the 82nd anniversary of the D-Day landings in World War II.
12: The first waves of soldiers took devastating casualties. Thousands of our absolute best cut down. But the American warfighter never quit. Fueled by an unwavering love of country and the men beside them, they pushed forward.
11: D-Day, June 6, 1944, the biggest amphibious invasion in war history. Smiles at the White House, the U.S. adding 172,000 jobs in the month of May.
13: Right now, Wall Street just doesn't understand that the Trump economy is really creating an economic golden age. And then another thing that is probably not going to make the headlines, certainly not in the fake news, is that the numbers keep getting revised up.
11: National Economic

0: to 69 in the overnight. And finally, tomorrow, a rainy day, possible thunderstorms in the high near 86.
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0: D102, today's best music. Happy Saturday to you. Got Balloons Over Vermilion going on. Give you an update on that. Coming up, it's Alex Warren now on D102.
1: They say the holy water's watered down, and this town's lost its faith. Our colors will fade.

0: D102 with Bruno Mars there as today's best music continues. And we have Balloons Over Vermilion this weekend. It continues today. Gates will open this afternoon at 3 o'clock. The event going on at Kennecuck County Park. And they kick it off this morning with the Up and Away 5K. They kicked it off a little bit ago with that. And lots of fun stuff going on throughout the day today. Gates open at 3. There's the balloon glow scheduled for tonight. We need the weather to cooperate. Kid Zone, live entertainment, food vendors, tethered balloon rides, balloon school, a beer tent. I'm pretty sure those happen rain or shine. Yeah, in my experience anyway. So lots of great stuff going on at Kennecuck County Park this weekend with Balloons Over Vermilion. Now for up-to-the-minute information, D102 will be there. We'll check in live later this afternoon and give you the full scoop on what's going on. We'll be there from 4 to 8 this afternoon evening. So we'll give you the scoop on what's happening with the drone show and the launches and all that kind of stuff from 4 to 8 this evening at Balloons Over Vermilion. We'll have traffic information and launch details and all that stuff with our coverage brought to you by Great Lakes Credit Union. Back in a moment with Harry Styles on D102.
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0: 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Well, coming up on Friday, June 12th, 1 week from yesterday in downtown Danville, it's the United We Rock Summer Concert Series continuing in downtown Friday nights, many Friday nights, not last Friday night because we had the balloon event. 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
11: I'm Pam Puzo. An emotional D-Day tribute from Secretary of War Pete Hegseth. During a ceremony in Normandy, France, he addressed the last living veterans of World War II.
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11: D-Day marked the start of the campaign to liberate Nazi-occupied Europe. The controversies keep piling up against Democratic Senate candidate Graham Plattner in Maine, who addressed supporters last night.
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11: Plattner hopes to unseat longtime Republican Susan Collins. 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
15: Your VermilionCountyFirst.com weather forecast. For this morning, calls for a chance of rain and thunderstorms throughout the day with partly sunny skies, high up around 88 in the afternoon. Also should have wind gusts as high as 20 miles per hour. Later on this evening, rain is likely with possible thunderstorms and a low temperature down to 69 in the overnight. And finally, tomorrow, a rainy day, possible thunderstorms and a high near 86.
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0: 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We've got balloons over Vermilion day two today. D102 will be on site at Kennecuck County Park this afternoon from 4 to 8. We'll be there live to tell you all about traffic and information for the event. There's a drone show scheduled for this evening. There's a balloon launch. There's balloon glows at 8:30 tonight. So lots of great stuff. Drone show at, 9:30. Balloon glow at 8:30. Balloon flights at 6. That's all on the schedule for today. Of course, weather permitting. So we're going to cross our fingers on that. That we get a great evening tonight at Balloons Over Vermilion. And we'll check in as the day goes on, give you updates, and, of course, be there live after 4 today. Alex Warren, Fallout Boy, and Huntrix coming up on D102.
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8: Stephen, Secretary of War Pete Hegg said that Normandy, France, commemorating the 82nd anniversary of the D-Day landings in World War II, honoring those who perished on and survived that day.
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10: Right now, Wall Street just doesn't understand that the Trump economy is really creating an economic golden age. 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
12: Your VermilionCountyFirst.com weather forecast. For this morning, calls for a chance of rain and thunderstorms throughout the day with partly sunny skies, high up around 88 in the afternoon. Also should have wind gusts as high as 20 miles per hour. Later on this evening, rain is likely with possible thunderstorms and a low temperature down to 69 in the overnight. And finally, tomorrow, a rainy day, possible thunderstorms and a high near 86.
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0: D102 and Bruno Mars. There's no shortage of entertainment going on in Vermilion County. Of course, this is the weekend for Balloons Over Vermilion at Kennecott County Park. D102 will be on site this afternoon starting at 4. We'll be there live 4 to 8 and give you the scoop on all things involved with the event. It's at Kennecott County Park. And all the details are on their Facebook page, also on balloonsoververmilion.com. And then we'll have check-ins live with different individuals, part of the event that we'll interview throughout the evening today, starting at 4 o'clock. 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
7: Stephen, Secretary of War Pete Hegseth said the Normandy, France, commemorating the 82nd anniversary of the D-Day landings in World War II, honoring those who perished on and survived that day.
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7: D-Day, June 6, 1944, the largest amphibious invasion in history. 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
9: Right now, Wall Street just doesn't understand that the Trump economy is really creating an economic golden age. 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
11: Your VermilionCountyFirst.com weather forecast. For this morning, calls for a chance of rain and thunderstorms throughout the day with partly sunny skies, high up around 88 in the afternoon. Also should have wind gusts as high as 20 miles per hour. Later on this evening, rain is likely with possible thunderstorms and a low temperature down to 69 in the overnight. And finally, tomorrow, a rainy day, possible thunderstorms and a high near 86. D1.

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0: 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It'll be South of 16. 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
1: D102, Madonna and Sabrina Carpenter, today's best music. Saw Madonna performing in Times Square a couple days ago and thinking to myself, I got like what vitamins does it, well, how do we age that well? I'm at a loss. I'm seriously at a loss. We think it was a body double. I don't know. She was kind of far away from the camera. Maybe it was like putty and makeup. I don't know. It's crazy to me, these stars that just keep going. You know, there's several out there. I mean, the Stones are still doing it. I don't know how it works. I don't know what I need to find out what their health. It's Jack Daniels, probably, is what I've learned. It's probably something I don't like. Coming up, more of today's best music from Katy Perry, Noah Kahan, and Olivia Dean. Stay close.
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0: The National Weather Service in Indianapolis has issued a severe thunderstorm warning for Tippecanoe County, northeastern Warren County, until 3:30 p.m. Eastern Daylight Time. At 2:45 p.m. Eastern Daylight Time, a severe thunderstorm was located over Otterbein, moving east at 20 miles per hour. Expected hazards include 60 miles per hour wind gusts and quarter-size hail. This is a radar-indicated threat. The following impacts are expected. Hail damage to vehicles is expected. Expect wind damage to roofs, siding, and trees. Locations impacted include Lafayette, West Lafayette, Chatelain, Dayton, Battleground, and Purdue University. This includes Interstate 65 between mile markers 166 and 183. For your protection, move to an interior room on the lowest floor of a building. Repeating, a severe thunderstorm warning has been issued until 3:30 p.m. Eastern Daylight Time for the following counties in Indiana, Tippecanoe, and Warren.
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9: Carmen Roberts, 5 days after the primaries and the mail-in ballot count goes on in California.
10: In the California governor's race, Javier Becerra advancing to the November runoff after trailing former Fox News host and candidate Steve Hilton. But current vote numbers stand at Becerra at just under 30%, Tom Steyer at just under 24%, and Hilton in third at 21%.
9: Fox's Marianne Rafferty. In the Los Angeles mayor's race, Nathia Raman is gaining ground on second-place Spencer Pratt to face off against Mayor Karen Bass in November. And the New York Knicks beat the San Antonio Spurs last night 105-104.
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9: At call on ABC, Game 3 in New York Monday night. 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

0: Die on this hill. That's Sienna Spiro. Great to have you along. I'm Andrew J. How you doing for your weekend? Great to have you here for it. Hey, you stick around. I've got music on the way from Fun up next.
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0: Bruno Mars, that's his latest. It's Risk It All. Welcome along on your Saturday. How's it going? It's Andrew J. Thanks for hanging out today. I appreciate it. Hang on, Kygo and Selena Gomez coming up.
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Getting tipsy. It's a bar song from Shaboozy, and it's Andrew J with you on your Saturday. Welcome along. Great to have you here. I've got One Republic coming up.

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4: Carmen Roberts, 5 days after the primaries and the mail-in ballot count goes on in California.
5: In the California governor's race, Javier Becerra advancing to the November runoff after trailing former Fox News host and candidate Steve Hilton. But current vote numbers stand at Becerra at just under 30%, Tom Steyer at just under 24%, and Hilton in third at 21%.
4: Fox's Marianne Rafferty. In the Los Angeles mayor's race, Nathia Rahman is gaining ground on second-place Spencer Pratt to face off against Mayor Karen Bass in November. And the New York Knicks beat the San Antonio Spurs last night, 105-104.
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8: Your VermilionCountyFirst.com weather forecast for this afternoon calls for partly sunny skies with a high near 88 degrees and chances for showers and thunderstorms. Looking later on tonight, those chances for showers and thunderstorms stay in the forecast with mostly cloudy skies and an overnight low down to 68. And finally for Sunday, about a 40% chance for more showers and thunderstorms, mainly in the afternoon, with mostly cloudy skies and high near 85.
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0: Massachusetts, Texas. That is Ella Langley. Great to have you along. It's Andrew Jay, and thank you so much for letting me be a part of your day today. Hang tight. Tame Impala coming up.
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0: Miles Smith, that is Stargazing, and it's great to have you along on your weekend. I'm Andrew J. Thanks for making me part of your day today. Lady Gaga's coming your way. 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

0: Hunter, it's Golden, and it's Andrew J. How you doing? Welcome. Great to have you here, and thanks for making me part of your day today. I appreciate it. You stand by. I've got American Authors coming up.
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9: Fox News, I'm Carmen Roberts. Auburn University student James Weston Higginbotham, who vanished in Japan after leaving his family following an argument, has been found dead.
10: This is a horrific outcome to what was supposed to be a dream vacation in Japan.
9: Fox's Madison Scarpino. The family confirmed online that volunteer searchers found Weston's body in a mountainous area outside Kyoto. No cause of death given. An emotional D-Day tribute from Secretary of War Pete Hegseth. During a ceremony in Normandy, France, he addressed the last living veterans of World War II.
11: They are a living embodiment of the warrior ethos we today revive at the Department of War.
9: And D-Day marked the start of the campaign to liberate Nazi-occupied Europe in 1944. 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
13: Your VermilionCountyFirst.com weather forecast for this afternoon calls for partly sunny skies with a high near 88 degrees and chances for showers and thunderstorms. Looking later on tonight, those chances for showers and thunderstorms stay in the forecast with mostly cloudy skies and an overnight low down to 68. And finally for Sunday, about a 40% chance for more showers and thunderstorms, mainly in the afternoon with mostly cloudy skies and a high near 85.
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0: B-102, Carrie West along with you. We are at Balloons Over Vermilion celebrating 10 years above and beyond. And I'm so excited to be out here today. We are at a new location, and it is absolutely beautiful. It's perfect. It's Kennicott County Park. And I'll tell you what, you know, a lot of people wondering, well, how do I get there? Is it hard? And, you know, what's the traffic like? This has been so easy to get here this afternoon. Plenty of free parking and just so many fun things going on for the entire family. So actually, to start things off, since I just came here for the first time today, we're going to talk with Tommy B because
1: hello,
0: you were here yesterday, and you can kind of help me out a little bit by telling me what all is going on out here, as I've just had a chance to look around a little bit. But gosh, you experienced it yesterday.
1: Yeah, it was absolutely amazing. The only bad parts about the day was the balloon flight didn't go, and the balloon glow was what they call a candlestick glow, which is the baskets and the burners, no balloon canopy, and balloon envelopes, and they just burn, you know, would fire the burners off.
0: That's
1: and
0: pretty cool.
1: It's
0: though.
1: Just as exciting.
0: Yeah.
1: But that, other than that, everything went off so well, and so I mean, I understand, yes, the balloons are the main attraction, but there's so much more to do here. People have already arrived because Captain Rat and the Blind Rivets, for example, are playing.
0: Exactly.
1: They've been playing since 3 o'clock, so they're going to be on, what, 5 o'clock, I think. I think they're going to be on till about then. So they've got a little bit of time, but that's always a big draw. So much so that one of our old D102 announcers, Jim Ducey from 1991, came by to say hi as he was walking by, recognized that I was still working here. Yeah.
0: And
1: I was like, what have you been doing? I got like 8 things he'd done. Anyway, he wanted to go see him. He's in Lafayette now.
0: Yeah.
1: But, you're going to see your friends out here.
0: Yeah.
1: And that's the beauty. It's just so much fun. So much so you see your friends, you arrived. See?
0: Well,
1: you are one of my friends.
0: Well,
1: by the way, I'm sorry. Hello, amazing. I have to call
0: her
1: that.
0: Took him long enough.
1: Yeah.
0: She's
1: going to sit her lawyer on me if I don't call her amazing. All right.
0: You know what I'm amazed with, though, is that how big of an area this is, and I feel like it's spread out so people can go enjoy. You know, you don't feel cramped in by any means. It's like plenty of space to go. The kids zone, its own area over there. You've got all the food. It looks like there's a lot of food trucks.
1: Actually,
0: available.
1: The kids zone you're looking at is only part of the kids zone.
0: Are you kidding me?
1: The inflatables over there in the rock wall, that's the kids zone section that needs additional ticket prices, you know, for that. But over here on the left side of the main line for the block off, that whole area is also a kids zone as well.
0: Okay.
1: So there are two different kids zones. One is the fully free, and the other one is you need tickets to ride the, you know, the inflatables, things like that.
0: Yeah.
1: But yeah, it's huge. It's just got a ton of stuff over here. So we would love to have everybody come out and enjoy that. They got it. Let's put it this way. If you want something to eat, if you and your husband disagree a lot about, or your wife can disagree a lot about what to eat, you will not disagree here. You'll just go to different food trucks.
0: That's right. There's plenty of
1: and you'll
0: them
1: both
0: there.
1: Be able to enjoy your food.
0: Just a couple of logistics. $10 to get in for
1: that's per person, 13 and up, 12 and under, admitted free with a paid adult. Keep that in mind. And then once you get to the park, you're going to go about almost 2 miles deep into the park. Just follow the road. Don't turn off. Just keep going straight on the road. Follow the curves and stuff.
0: And I will tell you what's nice. They do have like can't think of the name of it, but
1: they got all the signs everywhere.
0: They do, and they have their other roads blocked off, basically.
1: Oh, yeah,
0: so you're not
1: well, the park, Kennicott, actually closed at noon today. Yeah,
0: so you're not going to accidentally take a wrong turn. All right, we've got lots more to talk about. We'll continue. I'm here for a couple of hours, but actually, we are here for several hours, so we'll continue to tell you what all you can find at Balloons Over Vermilion. I'm Carrie West, along with Tommy B on D102.
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0: B-102, Carrie West along with you as we are continuing from Balloons Over Vermilion this year at Kennecott County Park, and it is absolutely gorgeous out here. Highly encourage everybody to come on out. The balloons are supposed to go off about 6:30 tonight, and then we'll have the balloon glow, I believe, around 8:30 or so. Couple of things that are new this year. There is a kite show, and we've been able to see a couple of the kites go up, and that's been fun to look at. And then another thing absolutely new this year that you have got to come out here to see is the drone show. And Tommy, I'm just going to talk to you for a quick second, because you were here last night for the drone show. I've seen pictures, and then you showed me the video, and I'm telling you what, it is the most incredible thing to see.
1: Yeah, I don't know if I actually am legally allowed to show you that. No, I'm kidding. No,
0: I kind of wondered about that after I said that.
1: Well, there's copyrighted music in the background. But anyway, the drone show is amazing. And all the people who I saw comments online just loved it.
0: Yeah.
1: And they thought it was absolutely fantastic. And as did I. I want to get a different viewpoint because I was a little too close to the tree line and the bottom part of it got blocked. So I want to stand back a little further tonight.
0: Yeah.
1: And get a little bit more. But it's worth it. That's worth it right there. Again, I understand it is Balloons Over Vermilion, and balloons are the focal point. We did not get the launch last night. We will not know anything about tonight's launch until later because, as you know, we just had a little rain shower come through, which I always think back to the movie The World According to Garp with Robin Williams. I don't know if you ever saw the movie.
0: I did.
1: But if you remember, he and his wife were shopping for the house, and a plane crashes into the side of the house, and he goes, "We'll take it." And they go, "What do you mean?" It's like, "It's predestined. It'll never happen again. We're safe." And so they same thing with the rain. The rain
0: Very
1: has come
0: true.
1: Through. We're predestined. We're safe.
0: Right.
1: The rain is gone.
0: I mean,
1: I hope I'm right.
0: Yeah, I hope you are too. But look, we've got sunshine. It's beautiful out here right now. And the nice thing is, when you talk to people about coming to Balloons Over Vermilion, yeah, they're here to see the balloons. But guess what? There's so much more than that. And when the balloons don't go off, nobody's disappointed because there's so many other things to do. There's stuff for the kids. There's things for the adult. Plenty of food. We've got balloon school going on.
1: Yeah,
0: right here
1: they just
0: next
1: got they just got that underway here not too long ago. Yeah, they've got it inflated now, so that is happening right now. Balloon
0: right.
1: school. They inflate a cold inflate, as they call it. In other words, it's not going to launch.
0: Right.
1: If you put cold air in, the balloon will just inflate, but it'll lay on the ground. Hot air is what makes it rise. But they cold inflate. Kids can actually get inside. They can ask questions. They're going to tell them how it all works.
0: Yeah.
1: Why they have the basket? Why they have the burner? How the burner works? Why do they put cold air in first and then hot air? All those things are answered. And they go through that whole thing. Every year they have this. And every year they have not only kids but adults want to find out more about it.
0: Oh, absolutely.
1: But it's going on until about 5:30 tonight.
0: Okay, great. Thank you. All right, so we're going to continue here. We're here all night with you, so we invite you to come on out. It is so easy to get here, and the parking is free. And they'll even shuttle you over if you're parked too far away. So come on out, join us. 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The title sponsor is the Julius W. Hagler II Foundation, and we hope to see you tonight. 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

0: D102, Carrie West along with you, and we were at Balloons Over Vermilion. Brand new location this year. It is absolutely gorgeous. We are at Kennecott County Park, and we're so happy to be out here. The sun is shining. It's a gorgeous day, and there is so much going on, including right now at the band that is playing right now is Captain Red,
1: the Blind Rivets.
0: Thank you, Tom.
1: Come on, Amazing Ms. West.
0: So much better than what I can.
1: That band's been around longer than we have been on the radio.
0: Maybe,
1: and we've both been on the radio a long time.
0: That's right. Coming up, though, at 5:30, it's going to be the band The New Souls. So that's going to be fun to listen to. We've got music going on in the background. We've got Balloon School right in front of us. 6:30, we've got the balloon launch. We'll keep you up to date if that's going to happen or not.
1: We are going to remind people, though, real quick, sunscreen.
0: Sunscreen.
1: I mean, I know it's been a cloudy day, and we had some rain earlier, and you probably didn't think about it as you were driving out here, but if you just remember to put some on or bring it with you.
0: Well, and it's like 86
1: degrees. Nice and sunny, and there's more sun than clouds right now.
0: Yeah, exactly.
1: Which is pretty darn nice, isn't it, huh?
0: Yeah, I love it. And you know what? This is just so much fun. We invite people to come on out. Once again, I cannot emphasize enough how easy it is to get here, and the parking is fantastic. They have shuttles that will take you from the parking lot to the main ground area. Food truck. That's something we haven't talked about much yet. All right. So, Tommy, I'm looking. I've got Ben's Soft Pretzels. That's one of my favorites. There's also Sweet Teas. There's the Wiener Wagon, which is always very popular. Zeke's Eats. Kona Ice. I can go on.
1: Yeah, you're
0: going
1: to have to fight Homer Simpson for those, though. He sells donuts. Zeke's Eats sells donuts, and so you have to fight Homer Simpson for that one.
0: Oh.
1: She didn't get the joke right away, did she?
0: I didn't get it. I'm sorry. It takes me a minute. Okay. But, you know, have you gone over to the food
1: Not today. No.
0: Not today yet.
1: Well,
0: now Greg's shaking his head, yeah. Where have you been, Greg?
1: I never know where to start.
2: Where haven't I been?
0: Oh, well, that's true. So he could probably
1: That's true
0: come
1: for
0: on
1: any
0: over.
1: Festival. He joins us all the time. He knows
0: Greg
1: everything
0: will
1: about
0: tell
1: him,
0: you where to go. All right. So there's a lot of great food places.
1: Real quick, the balloon school, we were talking about a minute ago, they have the cold inflated balloon. They've added something this year that I have not seen before. They've added, it's basically put an X out on the pad, and they give you the little beanies that they toss out of the balloons when they're doing... They're things where they launch and who can get their beanie closest to the target as they're flying, and they're letting you play. It's basically like a king size Connect Four, is what it seems like, or a king size cornhole almost.
0: Yeah,
1: so,
0: it's
1: a lot of fun.
0: Okay, very good. So that's going on till about 5:30. You said, I think, but there is definitely something out here for everybody. Tommy had mentioned earlier we saw the kids zone, and I'm looking at it. It looks huge, and he said that's only part of it. That's the one that I think you have to purchase tickets to get into the inflatables. But right next to that is the other part of the kids zone that is absolutely free as well. So there's a lot for the kids to do. There's the food for the adults. There's the beer tent for the adults. I guess the kids like the food trucks too. But we've got all kinds of things for everybody, all ages. You will not believe how spread out this is. And when I say that, it's not a bad thing. I mean, everything is close enough to walk to. But you just feel like you're not all, I don't know, squished in together. And so definitely bring the kids out. They'll have fun running around. And so we do encourage you to come on out. We are here. We're going to be, we're going to be telling you about all kinds of great things that are going on as we continue from Kennecott County Park. It's Balloons Over Vermilion. I'm Carrie West on D102.
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6: I'm Roger Stern. Despite President Trump's hope for the Iran war to end, Iran has fired on its Gulf neighbors.
7: U.S. officials say Iran fired 7 ballistic missiles towards Kuwait and Bahrain. CENTCOM confirming 6 of those missiles were intercepted and the 7th did not reach its intended target.
6: Fox's Jeff Paul in Dubai. No one's happy about the long vote count in California, but we are learning more about the L.A. mayor's race.
8: Spencer Pratt and Nithya Raman are battling it out for second spot to face off against incumbent Karen Bass in November. Raman gained a 1.5 percentage point between Thursday and Friday, slightly eating into Pratt's lead.
6: Fox's Madeline Rivera in California's gubernatorial race, Democrat Javier Becerra made it to the general election. 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
9: Your VermilionCountyFirst.com weather forecast for this afternoon calls for partly sunny skies with a high near 88 degrees and chances for showers and thunderstorms. Looking later on tonight, those chances for showers and thunderstorms stay in the forecast with mostly cloudy skies and an overnight low down to 68. And finally for Sunday, about a 40% chance for more showers and thunderstorms, mainly in the afternoon, with mostly cloudy skies and a high near 85.
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0: D102, Carrie West along with you. We are continuing at Balloons Over Vermilion, celebrating 10 years above and beyond. We are at Kennecott County Park this year, and what a gorgeous location this is. Weather is perfect tonight. We are having a great time seeing all the people, the families that are coming out here, and gosh, there is something for everybody. We've got the kids zone, and there are even some tractors, Tom.
1: Touch a truck. It's awesome. Yeah.
0: I saw that.
1: Yeah, and I think Carl brought their ambulance helicopter. Whatever. There's a term for that. I don't know what it is.
0: Okay.
1: But it's on the other side, behind the food trucks. Thank you.
0: That's
1: which
0: cool.
1: is where, if we can get the winds down enough tonight, that's where we'll be having the tethered balloon rides.
0: Okay.
1: That would start at 7. Again, that's weather and wind permitting. Last night, unfortunately, we were not able to do those. Again, winds were just too strong. They were gusting up to 25 last night, so they couldn't launch.
0: And
1: that
0: it's
1: was
0: funny.
1: The big reason why. But today... We don't know.
0: You don't, because it's funny how that wind can just drop all of a sudden.
1: It did Thursday night. Yeah.
0: Yeah, exactly. So by 7 o'clock, 6:30, 6 o'clock, you know, hey, maybe down to 5 or whatever. So you never know.
1: If I recall, I was reading last night. I haven't looked at forecast today as far as specifics, but the winds are supposed to die down this evening. When exactly, we don't know.
0: Right.
1: But there's also yet another, you know, there's a chance of rain. But as we saw, the rain we had came through, 10 minutes and it was gone?
0: Right.
1: And it really wasn't that heavy of a rain.
0: No.
1: It's enough where you want to get under a tent or something, but not to the point where you're going, oh, get me out, you know. It's not like the Wicked Witch of the West. I'm melting. No, it wasn't one of those, so... I'm sorry. Do I get this way every once in a while?
0: You do.
1: Sorry.
0: You do. It's okay. We're used to it. But anyway, so we've got the balloon launch supposed to be 6:30, and then the balloon glow. Now, that is something that is absolutely gorgeous to see. That's about 8 o'clock, 8:15.
1: I'm hoping we can make that happen tonight. Yeah,
0: I do, too. Now, last night, though, you said with the balloon glow, it was a balloon...
1: They call it a candle-like glow. Candlestick glow. They set up the baskets and the burners, and they just fire the burners. There's no balloon canopy about them. No envelope, they call it. That's the big balloon itself is called the envelope. They just didn't set that part up because it's too windy, obviously.
0: Okay.
1: But they can fire the flame and just, you know, they can do
0: that
1: at stronger speeds.
0: Right.
1: But the crowd loved it. Anytime we called for the glow or the twinkle glow, the crowd's loving it. Good photos. My favorite photo, by the way, that I took last night is the bubble man, the Joyful Bubbles guy. The kids were playing with the balloons, but they launched a bunch of bubbles right as we were doing an all glow, and the bubbles were glowing.
0: Oh wow!
1: As well, and it was a cool photo. I mean,
0: that
1: it looked better in 3D than it did on my photo later on, but it's going to remind me of something that was really cool to watch. So even if that's what they do tonight, it's still worth the price.
0: So cool. So a couple of things we do want to remind everybody, people that have been coming out here to the Balloons Over Vermilion. Of course, this is a new location this year, but when a lot of the things are still the same. Mm-hmm. Now there are some new things though. This morning, took me a minute to say that. This morning we had the Up and Away 5K.
1: Yeah, they had a good time with that.
0: That was pretty cool, wasn't it?
1: So yeah, and we got the kites flying now. There's I see one at the moment, but also a cool thing about the kites is during the glow last night, during the candlestick glow, some of these kites have lights in them.
0: Oh, you're kidding.
1: And all of a sudden you're looking at this lighted kite object up in the sky, and it's really cool.
0: And that's been fun to watch. While that's been going on, they have music going in the background with the kite. They had a red, white, and blue one flying just a few minutes ago. Another thing is the drone show. That's coming up about 9:30.
1: Folks, you got to see it. I'm just going to tell you right now. Last night, no balloons, no full glow. The drone show was totally worth everything.
0: Yeah,
1: you got to come out and see, because it's something I guarantee you, if you see it, you're not going to see it in this area again for a long time.
0: Yeah.
1: Unless they bring it back next year. It's not going to happen. It's not
0: like
1: one of those things.
0: You're going to see in New York or something like that.
1: I'm going to remember. Yeah, I've got them in my head. The sponsors. Generous sponsors, they have to say.
0: Oh,
1: and they've said it this way. The Julius W. Heckler II Foundation, an additional sponsorship of this, aside from being title sponsor of the event. Also, Fisher National Bank and Chitty Family Eye Care to bring the drone show here, because that was a bigger expense. And again, the money they raised from this event goes back into the community.
0: Right.
1: It's the Impact Awards that they had in, I think it was February, March this year. They gave away well north of $150,000, I think, this year. They're so far in the...
0: Wow.
1: In the however many years that Balloons and Festival Trees have been together, they've given away $865,000 worth of grants.
0: That's incredible.
1: And that
0: That's
1: all comes
0: great.
1: From your admission
0: exactly.
1: to come in here. Because
0: exactly.
1: most of this event, if not all, was paid for before they open the gates.
0: Okay.
1: Big sponsorships. The sponsors are so generous.
0: So as you're coming in here today and you're paying that $10 admission,
1: that's going right back into the county.
0: You're bringing it right back into your community.
1: Yeah, lots of county organizations from the YMCA to the libraries throughout the county. I mean, money goes everywhere. It's ridiculous. It's ridiculously good.
0: Yes,
1: okay.
0: Exactly.
1: I have to make sure I put that extra word at the end.
0: Ridiculously good. All right. Tommy, thank you. 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And we're here all night with you, so come on out, see us. We're having a great time at Balloons Over Vermilion. I'm Carrie West on D102.
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0: D-102, Carrie West along with you as we are continuing from Balloons Over Vermilion at Kinnicka County Park, and the people just keep coming in. It's great to see everybody that is coming out here. We've got an absolutely gorgeous night. The sun is shining. There's so much to do out here. We want to thank our coverage, people who have bringing our coverage to you, Great Lakes Credit Union. Great people. They're actually just a few tents away from us, and they've got a fun thing. The kids can go over there and spin a wheel and get a little prize, so that's fun. We want to thank them again, Great Lakes
1: Credit
0: Union.
1: Speaking of kids who can spin the wheel, I was a kid.
0: Did you do it?
1: I spun the wheel. I won some bubbles, and I said, give them to the next kid.
0: I knew you would do that. Seriously.
1: Oh, why would I not, right?
0: I don't know.
1: And by the way, when she said people keep coming in here, that was not a bad thing.
0: No,
1: okay?
0: It's okay.
1: It kind of sounded like people keep coming in. No, people keep coming in. It's awesome. And you were mentioning earlier, last hour,
0: yes.
1: Excuse me, that it seems like there's more room. Excuse me, a frog in my throat, ribbit. Actually, at the airport, they had 60 acres. Here, they have 100.
0: Oh, wow. So it's just such a huge, right, space.
1: Yeah.
0: So.
1: The balloons, if we can get them to actually inflate tonight, they have more room themselves to set
0: that's
1: up
0: fun.
1: It. Because it always looked like a tight fit in their little area.
0: Right.
1: They got much more room.
0: Oh, this
1: to,
0: is
1: to
0: incredible.
1: Get, yeah.
0: You know,
1: but
0: the,
1: it's a very, very large area now where you can get all the stuff.
0: Yeah, plenty of room for the kids. I love it, seeing the families that have kids. The kids are running around. There's a lot of space for them to have fun, enjoy everything. The food trucks, my gosh. There's a lot of...
1: What do you want to eat, Carrie?
0: Well, let's see. I got my pork rinds. I've got my lemon shake-up. And then I found, like, about 8 other things I need to go try here in a little bit. But...
1: Careful. Watch that diet.
0: I know. It's okay. I'm watching it go right in my...
1: That's what I meant. Watch that diet go out the door. Yeah.
0: Anyway, so we encourage everybody to come out. Right now, Tom, they have the kite show going on to music. It's great to see what they can do with these kites. And then we've got the drone show later tonight. But then, of course, the big thing, the balloons. That's at 6:30, the balloon flight.
1: Now, they'll probably at about 6:15-ish, 6:30, they'll have a pilot briefing.
0: Okay.
1: And in that time, they'll get the latest weather report. They do have two guys out here from the National Weather Service.
0: Okay.
1: I got to meet them yesterday. Very nice, very knowledgeable.
0: Mm-hmm.
1: And I was very optimistic about it, and they weren't. It didn't fly, and they were correct. But we'll know more. I mean, seriously, we can't say anything until they get together and start talking. But in that range, they'll have that. And if they can't do it then, they'll say, we'll just do another briefing in 30, 45 minutes
0: or so.
1: Okay, because last night it was 6:15, didn't know it was 7:15, and then they realized winds were just way too
0: strong.
1: That's
0: nice to know, though, that they do give it some time. So it's like just at 6:15.
1: Well, they've got a window to be able to, because they've got to set it up, inflate, launch, fly, land, and tear down, and do that all before the sunset. Because obviously once it gets dark, it's tough to see.
0: Do you know what direction the balloons are going to be going in?
1: Whichever way the wind is blowing.
0: I know, and so that's the thing. So,
1: look at the tail of the kite. Look at the kites, and this is the way to tell. I mean, anybody out here, the way to tell. Look at the kite, and look which direction the tail is flying. That's the direction the balloons would fly. Which in this case, they would be blowing away from the crowd.
0: Okay.
1: But regardless, you would still see them launch.
0: But
1: they would be flying away from the crowd if the winds keep up this same direction.
0: Okay. All right. So
1: but that's the easiest way out here. Which way would they fly? Look at the tail of the kites that are flying. That's easy. Just, you know, that's like, or if there's a flag flying. Which way is the flag blowing? That's it. Easiest way to do it. And I can't tell you south, southwest, east, north, south, because I don't know which way I'm looking.
0: Thank you.
1: The sun's going that way, but I don't know exactly which way is northeast.
0: I don't either.
1: We're not on one of those, we're not in the city streets where you look down the road.
0: We're
1: that's south,
0: here.
1: You know?
0: Right. We're in a park. I don't know where I'm at, but anyway.
1: And that's the beauty of the park.
0: It is.
1: You only know you're in a beautiful location, and you don't care what direction
0: it
1: is.
0: That's exactly right. Isn't this great? I hope that it continues to be here every year after this. It's
1: I wouldn't be surprised.
0: Beautiful.
1: This is going, like I said, even though the balloons didn't fly and the glow didn't go out the way they wanted it to, everything else, in my opinion, was just spot on.
0: Right, and it's always like that. That's one thing that, you know, again, people don't come out just for the balloon. You know, that's not all there is to this. There's so much more. There's something for everybody. There's the food, the kids' zone, the beer tent, the food. You know, it's just, there's... just a great variety of things out here. You can make it a day, and it is a family event. It's great to see everybody out here.
1: And speaking of families, one of the biggest families out here is the steering committee. I got to give some kudos to these folks. The folks that put this event together, not only put this event together, but had to change everything. Because instead of being at the airport in July, they had to come out in June to a county park and availabilities of some of the things they used wasn't the same. They had a lot of challenges, but they got through them all. They did great.
0: Added
1: the kites, the drone show, the 5K that they did this morning, added all of that. But Carly Goodwin and Dean Carlton were the co-chairs this year, and the rest of the committee, there's so many people. One of them is our very own Cassie Keister, works with us at the radio station in our sales department. She's the media representative for Balloons and gets all the, you know, what she's the one that makes sure all the information is sent out to the appropriate places. And she invited me to come out to one of their meetings about a month and a half ago, and yeah, they were spot on. It's a great crew. They've done a great job, so got to give them kudos.
0: Yeah. Right, definitely. And what a lot of people don't realize is tomorrow, or I guess Monday, they're going to start now. Then,
1: well,
0: talking
1: I think
0: about
1: they might wait till Monday.
0: But
1: you
0: got to
1: clean this up, yeah.
0: Right? But it is. It's a year long.
1: Yeah. Oh yeah.
0: Things.
1: So,
0: done.
1: They'll probably have a meeting to wrap what they've done,
0: right.
1: And then they'll jump right into Festival of Trees, to be honest with you.
0: That is true.
1: Because this is the same group. It's the same group of people that put together Festival of Trees every year. And collectively, between the money they raise at those two events, that's what goes out in the Impact Awards.
0: Okay. Well, thanks, Tom. All right, we're going to continue from Balloons Over Vermilion.
1: That's why they invited me to the meeting, so I could say things like this.
0: Yes, so good. All right, we'll be back shortly on D102.
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5: The National Weather Service in Indianapolis has issued a severe thunderstorm warning for northeastern Fountain County, central Warren County, until 7:15 p.m. Eastern Daylight Time. At 6:40 p.m. Eastern Daylight Time, severe thunderstorms were located along a line extending from 6 miles east of Williamsport to near Rossville, moving southeast at 35 miles per hour. Expected hazards include 60 miles per hour wind gusts. This is a radar-indicated threat. The following impacts are expected. Expect damage to roofs, siding, and trees. Locations impacted include Williamsport, Attica, West Lebanon, and Pence. For your protection, move to an interior room on the lowest floor of a building. Repeating, a severe thunderstorm warning has been issued until 7:15 p.m. Eastern Daylight Time for the following counties in Indiana, Fountain, and Warren. For

0: D-102, Carrie West along with you as we are continuing from Balloons Over Vermilion. New this year, we're at Kennecott County Park, and what a great location it is. It's great to see all the people, a lot of people walking in, and we love that. And as everybody is coming in, anticipating that balloon launch at 6:30, which we will keep you up to date. I believe there is a meeting around 6:15. That's when they'll decide whether they'll be able to go off at 6:30, but then they're going to meet again, and we'll keep you informed over that next hour or so to let you know. But here's the great thing. As you've come out throughout the years, you've just enjoyed all the other things that go on. So it's not just the balloons. And, of course, we love to see those go off. But there's so much more than that. You've got, as I'm looking right here, we've had a great kite show that was going on. There was balloon school. There's a kids zone. A couple of different areas for the kids zone. There's one area, it's the inflatables. And I believe that just cost a little bit, so you do need a ticket for that. Then there's the other area of the kids zone where kids can run around, they can kick a soccer ball. There's rather bubbles that are going on, those real big huge ones. The kids always have fun with those. And then the food truck, my goodness, you've got a little bit of something for everybody in the food trucks. There's donuts, there's barbecue, there's the lemon shakeups. Gosh, I could just go on and on and on. If you can imagine it, they've got it over there. So come on out. The doors open, I guess the gates, I should say, are open until 10 o'clock this evening. And a couple of other things we should remind you about. It is $10 per person. Kids 12 and under get in free with a paid adult. Parking, absolutely free. Don't even worry about it. I was kind of concerned, like I wasn't here last night, so I came in today, and I'm like, well, where am I going? What am I doing? It's not hard at all. You just get into the park. You can't take a wrong turn. They have all the other turns blocked off. So basically, you're just going to follow the road, and then it will. There's a lot of great signs that'll tell you, do this, do that, you know, which lane you should be in if you've got already a VIP pass or if you're general admission. And they just make it so easy for you. If you are parking in the parking lot, another great thing is they actually will have a golf cart take you down here. So you're not even having to walk very much at all. We make it very easy for you. One more thing I should tell you about, it is a cash only event, but they've got plenty of ATMs available on site. So we'd love to see you. You got until 10 o'clock to get out here. Still lots of fun things going on. The balloons at 6:30. We've got the balloon glow between 8 and 8:15. And don't forget that drone show about 9. You'll want to be here by 9 or so for that. It is something you've never seen ever, and it is absolutely beautiful. It looks like something that should be going on in a really big city. So we want to thank all the sponsors that have made that happen as well. So come on out. Join us at Kennecott County Park. It's Balloons Over Vermilion. I'm Carrie West on D-102.
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10: I'm Carmen Roberts. Missing Auburn University student Weston Higginbotham, who disappeared on a family trip to Japan, is found dead.
11: The parents say they last saw him in their Kyoto hotel room last Friday. They say they did decide to separate after some bickering, and they let the well-traveled 20-year-old do his own thing.
10: Fox's Madison Scarpino. His family says his body was found in a mountainous area near Kyoto. No cause of death given. About a half a million people, many of them young, treated Pope Leo to a rock star welcome in Madrid today, where he urged Spaniards to stop fanning the flames of polarization.
12: This trip to Spain will culminate in Leo meeting migrants on the Canary Isles, along with organizations dedicated to helping them.
10: Fox's Jonathan Savage. 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
14: Your Vermilion County First.com weather forecast for this evening calls for mostly cloudy skies tonight with an overnight low dropping down to about 68 and a chance for showers and thunderstorms through the overnight hours. Looking towards Sunday, we'll have about a 40% chance of showers and thunderstorms, mainly in the afternoon. Mostly cloudy skies and a high near 85. Well, finally, Monday calls for showers likely with high near 84.
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0: today's best music here on D102. My name is Garrett Fields, filling in after the amazing Miss Carrie West, as Tommy B likes.
1: Only I am allowed. No, I'm supposed to call her amazing. That's optional for you.
0: That's how I sign off every single day. So,
1: but, yeah, for you it's optional. For me it's mandatory. Okay, I have to call her that or I get sued. All right.
0: There we go. Well, listen, folks, we do have some news on the balloon flight for tonight that Tommy B is going to get to us real quick. But I want to remind you we're broadcasting from our Great Lakes Credit Union Broadcast Center. Big shout out to them for helping us get out here and bring you updates on several things. Speaking of which, the balloon flights, Tommy B did get some information.
1: Yeah, just attended their briefing, and National Weather Service is actually here. They got a couple representatives, and they're keeping an eye on the storms that are obviously to the people here. You can look up and see them, but if you look to the north and northeast, there are some storms. They do have some lightning in them, and they're about 10 to 15 miles away at the time we had this briefing. And if you were listening to radio long enough, you just heard there was a thunderstorm warning over in the Indiana area. So they're saying if the storms can get dissipated and move out of the area, unfortunately, no flight tonight. That's not going to be able to happen because it's too strong now, and it's not going to get out of the area in time. And again, they have to be able to launch at a certain time to be able to set up, inflate, get them launched, land, put them back down, do that all before the sun sets. And so they have a time limit. But that was not going to happen. But they do say there's some better weather coming in after that.
0: Yeah.
1: Will the winds lay down soon enough? About 8:15, they're going to have another briefing on how to do the glow and if and what they can do with it. Because last night, it was what they call a candlestick glow, which is still gorgeous.
0: Yeah, I saw some pictures of it up on social media. I wasn't here last night, but yeah.
1: They put up the baskets and the burners. And they just don't put the balloon part up.
0: Right.
1: And we still do the all glow, and they fire the burners, and it's a stunning sight. You are not going to see anything like this anywhere other than a balloon festival. It's
0: exactly.
1: not going to happen. But it is still very, very gorgeous. Cassie Keister, who works with us in our sales department, is also the media rep for Balloons Over Vermillion. She and I both captured some really good photos. She got better ones than I did, so I'm jealous. she just had a better angle of when the Joyful Bubbles guy would launch balloons at the time that they would fire their burners.
0: Oh, okay.
1: It lit up the bubbles.
0: Wow.
1: And it is a sight that you,
0: awesome.
1: You don't see that all the time.
0: Yeah.
1: It's really cool. So if you're happen to be around that when you see that, that's definitely something cool to watch. But, yeah, unfortunately, back to what we're talking about, the flight in sports is not going to happen tonight. Balloon glow at about 8:15. They'll have another. Unfortunately, that's after we're off air here.
0: Yeah.
1: But there is still plenty to go. And also, they're also optimistic of that drone show tonight because the drones can fly in stronger winds.
0: Right.
1: Balloons, 8 to 10 max.
0: Yeah.
1: And then if they get up to that 10, it's pilot discretion. If they're really good pilots with experience, yes, they tend to fly. The ones with lesser or just don't want to won't. So, and that's at their discretion. But that's 8 to 10. The drones can fly with up to 25 mile an hour winds.
0: Yeah.
1: Last night, they had some gusts we're getting probably in the 20 range, but I looked at the drones. I didn't see any of them were off course. they were spot on where they should have been. No matter which angle you were looking, you could see everything. It's a stunning show. That is worth the price of admission out here. Plus, you got great bands, music, food, all sorts of stuff.
0: Yeah. All right. Well, there's still lots of other things for people to do out here. We're going to cover that here over the next couple of hours. But get on out here to Kennecott County Park, of course. They switched up the location this year. It is here at Kennecott County Park. So head on out here. Not exactly sure if there's a long line out at the front of the park or not.
1: But it does go fast
0: it
1: from my experience.
0: Quick, yes. I think they're taking two rows at a time or two lines at a time, which should be good. So come on out to Kennecott County Park once again. It's 10 years above and beyond at Balloons Over Vermillion 2026.
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0: Yeah, we're back here live at Balloons Over Vermilion 2026. Here, 10 years above and beyond. It's hard to believe it's been 10 years. My goodness. This is only my fourth time covering this event, but I think we were trying to do the math on it earlier. But that's why I talk on the radio, and I don't do math. But my name is Garrett Fields, hanging out with you here on D102. Come out to Balloons Over Vermilion. They did cancel the balloon flight, but no worries. There's still lots of other things for people to enjoy of all ages. They have the Kids Zone out here, which is a fantastic time. They got some free games over there, and then they also have a paid section, which looks like it has a bunch of bounce houses, the rock wall climbing, the zip lining. I'm not sure if they have laser. Yeah, it looks like they have laser tag this year as well. So, again, this is all happening at Balloons Over Vermilion. It's at Kennekuk County Park this year, so do not go to the airport because we're not going to be there. We're out at Kennekuk County Park, so head on out here. It's a great time. We got lots of people lining up for hopefully what's going to be the balloon glow. There's a storm that's to the north of the Danville area right now that's kind of passing by. Luckily, we haven't been rained on too much out here at the Kennekuk County Park, but as long as this storm kind of dissipates, we're hoping that brings in calmer winds. And actually, right now, I can feel that the winds have actually calmed down significantly. So hopefully we can get some balloons at least, aired up. They're not going to be going up in the air, but at least aired up for the most part. And then, of course, we'll see if we can get the balloon glow in for later on this evening. That's scheduled for around 8:15 p.m. tonight. So, again, lots of things happening. The Kids Zone, there's live music at the live entertainment, the beer tent out there. So many food trucks. We're going to go over some of the food trucks here coming up in just a bit. But, again, this is all happening at Balloons Over Vermilion 2026, 10 years above and beyond at Kennekuk County Park. So make sure you get on out here and have some fun.
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0: Today's best music here on D102. It's Garrett Fields hanging out with you. I'm live here out at Balloons Over Vermilion 2026. It is 10 years above and beyond. Listen, it does not feel like it's been 10 years, but time flies when you're having fun. And unfortunately, no balloon launch for tonight, as in, them going up in the air. But I will say the winds have kind of calmed down a little bit. This storm cell that's to our north here, it hasn't really hit the Kennecott County Park yet. It's kind of pushed in some cooler air and feels like the winds have died down just a little bit. So we're going to see if we can get to at least some inflation of the balloons to get maybe a glow going on later on this evening. That is scheduled for 8:15 p.m. So you can stay tuned here on D102 for more information regarding the balloon glow. It's one of my favorite things to see. Head on out here no matter what, though, because there's lots of things for people of all ages. The kids zone, there's a free section, there's a paid section. We were talking about that not too long ago. Lots of fun for the kids out here. They also have a touch-a-truck, which you can go up to these excavators and different construction trucks over here and just let the kids play on them and everything, you know. Kids love their toy construction trucks. Well, this is a chance for them to go over there and actually, you know, hop and climb on one in real life and be safe while they're doing it, too. So, really cool stuff. Also, the live entertainment happening at the beer tent. Pete Blackman always doing a great job making sure all the adults are entertained out there underneath the beer tent. So right now, New Souls are playing. They're going to be playing until about 7:30 p.m. And then I believe the Royal Hounds are going to be taking the stage at 8 o'clock until 10 p.m. to wrap things up. Also want to mention the food truck, Frenzy. Listen, lots of great food trucks out here. If you're a big foodie like I am and you love your food trucks, you're going to want to come out here and check it out. So lots of different food trucks. I had some pretzel bites from Ben's Pretzels. Delicious. There's also Jurassic Grill out here. There's Nora's Smokehouse. Love Nora's pulled pork. Some of the best in the area. There's also Sweet Teas. There's the Wiener Wagon. I mean, your usual local hits that you see throughout the Danville area and Westville area, Tilton area, all that different stuff. But then there's also some from out of town. So get on out here, get yourself some good food, get some good drinks, and check out the rest of what Balloons Over Vermilion has to offer. It's 2026, 10 years above and beyond here at Kennecott County Park.
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9: I'm Carmen Roberts. Arpin University student James Weston Higginbotham, who vanished in Japan after an argument with his family, is found dead.
10: This is a horrific outcome to what was supposed to be a dream vacation in Japan.
9: Fox's Madison Scarpino. His family confirmed online that volunteer searchers found the 20-year-old's body in a mountainous area outside Kyoto. No cause of death was given. An emotional D-Day tribute from Secretary of War Pete Hegseth. During a ceremony in Normandy, France today, he addressed the last living veterans of World War II.
11: They are a living embodiment of the warrior ethos we today revive at the Department of War.
9: D-Day marked the start of the campaign to liberate Nazi-occupied Europe in 1944. 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
13: Your VermilionCountyFirst.com weather forecast for this evening calls for mostly cloudy skies tonight, with an overnight low dropping down to about 68 and a chance for showers and thunderstorms through the overnight hours. Looking towards Sunday, we'll have about a 40% chance of showers and thunderstorms, mainly in the afternoon. Mostly cloudy skies and a high near 85. All finally, Monday calls for showers likely with high near 84.
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